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Well, hello and happy Monday. I hope the day's been good so far. Thanks for listening. I'm Dylan. You use your fork. You're sitting down at a table. Use your fork to eat, right? Not to scratch your foot. We're going to talk about that today. Also, the latest trend, it's the fold-over jean for the teens. I know that we all did some strange trends when we were teenagers, too. We're going to talk about that today.

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Jackson County Fair is this week, so everything starts tomorrow, runs through Sunday, but all the information so you can make a plan. JacksonCountyFairWI.com.

0: some of our favorite rock stars going to get a star on the Hollywood Walk of Fame as of next year. So Linkin Park is part of this. So are the Ramones. I can't believe there's not already a star for them, but there's one coming. Smashing Pumpkins will also receive a star on the Hollywood Walk of Fame next year.
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3: In Major League Baseball tonight, the Yankees at White Sox underway after a

0: Another delay, Cubs at Cardinals in a delay at the start, and the Cleveland at Cincinnati game has been rained out, doubleheader tomorrow. The Braves are tied 3-3 at the Mets, top of the fifth. Back in the lineup for the Braves, outfielder Ronald Acuna. He was activated after missing more than a month with a hamstring injury. The Blue Jays are up 3-1 at Washington in the top of the fifth inning. The starting pitcher was Max Scherzer. He went 2 2/3 innings, 75 pitches on his 42nd birthday. He just came off the IL. The Marlins lead the Phillies 5-2 in the top of the sixth. Marlins trying to end a 12-game losing streak. They got to Philadelphia starter Zach Wheeler for the 5 runs in his 3 innings of work. The Orioles lead 7-3 at Detroit in the bottom of the fifth. Diamondbacks lead at Pittsburgh 2-0 in the top of the sixth inning.
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2: Tonight, skies stay mostly clear with lows near 63. Those smoky conditions are expected as north winds hold near 15. Sunshine takes over tomorrow with highs in the mid-80s, and a few high clouds drift through tomorrow night as lows settle again in the low 60s. Wednesday looks sunny with highs in the upper 80s. Then partly cloudy skies arrive Thursday with temperatures near 88. Friday brings a good chance of rain, highs in the low 80s.
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0: Somebody get the boss. We've got a fork and a foot situation. I repeat, a fork and a foot situation. So there's this story about one of the cruise lines. Did you see this today? Person took their fork and started itching their foot fungus with the fork in a public dining area. We're going to talk more about this.
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We've got a foot and a fork situation. I repeat, a foot and a fork situation. Somebody get the boss. So, one of the cruise lines has gone viral. There's a video of a guest scratching their foot fungus with a fork. Now, the cruise line is kind of joking about this, but also taking it seriously. They're like, look, cleanliness, hygiene, no joke to us. We have retired the fork. And it was a woman who was scratching her foot fungus with the fork. Has she taken care of herself? Has she got it treated? I would imagine with all the views this has had online, yeah, she's probably taking care of that.

Classic Rock 94.5 TMB, Mauston Farmers Market. Now, they are the ones that do it on Tuesday as well. Of course, everybody does it on Saturday. But the Mauston Farmers Market also happens downtown Tuesdays between 2 and 6 p.m. If you wanted to go to that tomorrow,

0: Do you smell that? What is that smell? I'm Dylan. Listen, it's been hot this summer. Hopefully everybody's in the habit of putting on deodorant. I did run into somebody earlier today at my yoga class who was right next to me, who clearly did not put on deodorant. Listen, it's hot. People sweat. If you are against deodorant, how about you just give yourself some space between you and the other people around you, the general public? Listen, if you don't want to put on BO juice, not my business, but could you not get right up next to me?
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3: Tonight's Cleveland at Cincinnati ball game was rained out. They'll play a doubleheader on Tuesday. The Guardians have lost five in a row. Texas beat Seattle 7-3 today. Jock Peterson with two early home runs. Rain delay at the start for the Cubs at Cardinals. They do hope to begin this hour. White Sox, after a rain delay at the start, lead 3-0 over the Yankees, top of the fourth, getting three in the first inning off Max Fried. Yankee outfielder Cody Bellinger is out 4 to 6 weeks with a grade 2 strained hamstring. A's all-star catcher Shea Langeliers will have knee surgery on Tuesday. Pitcher Max Scherzer, on his 42nd birthday, returned from the IL to start for the Blue Jays. 2 2/3 innings, one run allowed. Toronto leads 3-2 at Washington in the top of the eighth. Mets now ahead of Atlanta 8-3 in the bottom of the seventh. Tampa Bay Bucks defensive tackle Vita Vea has requested a trade after not getting a contract extension.
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5: Tonight, skies stay mostly clear with lows near 63, though smoky conditions are expected as north winds hold near 15. Sunshine takes over tomorrow with highs in the mid-80s, and a few high clouds drift through tomorrow night as lows settle again in the low 60s. Wednesday looks sunny with highs in the upper 80s. Then partly cloudy skies arrive Thursday with temperatures near 88. Friday brings a good chance of rain, highs in the low 80s.
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0: The best Metallica album? I believe we all have a different answer. I believe the right answer is Kill 'Em All, but a close second for me is Ride the Lightning. What about you? Maybe you're thinking, no, Dylan, it's the Black album. Or maybe for you, no, it's the Injustice for All album. So LouderSound.com today has Kirk and Lars breaking down the 1984 Metallica album Ride the Lightning. It's a really good read if you love that album. I mean, at all, I enjoyed it.
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questionable fashion decisions. Are there things in your past that you wore that you would never, maybe you wouldn't even admit that you wore it? I'm Dylan. The latest trend is the fold over jeans for the teens. We're going to talk more about this.

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Black River Falls means music in the park, except I kind of wanted to give you a heads up. So the Jackson County Fair kicks off tomorrow. So Black River Falls, there will be no music in the park tomorrow because the fair is going to be happening.

The latest fashion trend for teens is the fold-over jeans. Exactly what is this? So it's your regular pants, but instead of buttoning that top button and zipping them up all the way, you're just going to not button it, and you're going to fold it over. So, of course, parents, button up your pants. You can imagine what they're saying to their kids. And I'm not saying that, well, there's a lot of us that wore some really low-cut jeans. I think back to the late 90s, early 2000s, there's pictures of me in pants that, well, needed more material. Or I'm even flashing to, like, the great Robert Plant, you know, when he was young, when Zeppelin first got together, and him and his hip huggers. I say if you're going to wear some low-cut jeans, you wear them. You don't fold over your current jeans, but I'm in my 40s, so maybe I don't get it.

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2: In baseball tonight, the Yankees are tied at the White Sox 4-4 in the top of the seventh. There was a rain delay at the start of that one. Rain delay at the start in St. Louis. It's now Cubs over the Cardinals 3-1 in the bottom of the third. The Mets beat Atlanta 14-3. Francisco Lindor, two homers, six RBIs. Juan Soto of the Mets is out with a grade 2 strained calf. Cody Bellinger of the Yankees is out 4 to 6 weeks with a grade 2 strained hamstring. Cleveland at Cincinnati rained out. They'll play a doubleheader Tuesday. Miami ended a 12-game losing streak, getting three runs bottom of the ninth to beat Philadelphia 8-7. Wins for Baltimore and Toronto. Texas over Seattle 7-3 today. Pittsburgh in 10 innings, won tonight 3-2 against Arizona. Tampa Bay Bucks defensive tackle Vita Vea has requested a trade. Colts quarterback Daniel Jones says he'll practice fully this Wednesday after last year's torn Achilles.
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5: Tonight, skies stay mostly clear with lows near 63. Those smoky conditions are expected as north winds hold near 15. Sunshine takes over tomorrow with highs in the mid-80s, and a few high clouds drift through tomorrow night as lows settle again in the low 60s. Wednesday looks sunny with highs in the upper 80s. Then partly cloudy skies arrive Thursday with temperatures near 88. Friday brings a good chance of rain, highs in the low 80s.
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0: Thank you for choosing to listen today. I'm Dylan. Marvel has announced that Black Panther 3 is going to happen. In fact, it will be out December 15th of 2028. Yeah, about the time we forget that there's going to be another Black Panther movie, it'll finally be out. Yeah.
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10: 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Life is so much better when it rocks.

You're so vain. You probably think this song is about you. Maybe you're thinking, Dylan, you promised me you'd never sing on the radio again. I know, I'm sorry. Carly Simon, what a talented lady. She has just announced that she has Parkinson's disease. The good news about this, though, is her attitude. I mean, she says, I have not stopped living and I have not stopped working. Have you seen a recent picture of Carly Simon? She looks amazing.

I have never had this conversation with somebody I was dating. Wait a second. Okay, I'm just going to knock on wood. Does flirting with ChatGPT count as cheating? About a quarter of people say yes. We're going to talk more about this in just a minute.

0: 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This is the 22nd year they've been doing this. So coming up the 29th, this Wednesday, Fly Casual is going to be the band that's performing. But all the info, Sparta's Concerts in the Park, just look for that on Facebook.
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3: Tonight in Major League Baseball, the Red Sox had just one hit against the A's until, top of the sixth, a grand slam from Sidan Rafaela. Boston is leading 4-1 on the road in the sixth inning. Angels over Houston, 4-1, top of the fifth. Brewers are getting shut out at San Francisco. Giants up 3-0, top of the sixth. Rain delay at the start in St. Louis, so they're only in the bottom of the sixth. Cubs ahead of the rival Cardinals, 5-1. And the Yankees are winning, two outs, bottom of the ninth, 9-5 at the White Sox. Pittsburgh in 10 innings edged Arizona 3-2. Wins for Toronto and Baltimore. Mets 14-3 over Atlanta. Today, Texas.

0: This beats Seattle 7-3. Cleveland at Cincinnati was rained out. They'll play a doubleheader on Tuesday. And Miami ended a 12-game losing streak with three runs in the bottom of the ninth, beating Philadelphia 8-7. Zach Wheeler, no decision. He lasted just three innings.
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2: Overnight skies stay mainly clear with lows in the low 60s, smoky conditions expected, and a north wind near 15. Tomorrow brings mostly sunny skies and a high of 84, followed by mostly clear conditions overnight with lows again in the low 60s. Wednesday looks sunny with highs near 90. Then Thursday turns partly cloudy with another day in the upper 80s. Friday, rain appears likely with highs near 80.
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0: if your person, your partner, if they're flirting with ChatGPT, does that count as cheating? 11% of Americans admit that they've had a flirty or romantic conversation with an AI chatbot like ChatGPT. A quarter of people say flirting with a chatbot does count as cheating in a relationship. Holy cow, did you ever think that you would have this to contend with when you were dating? You were talking that way to who? Who? You know what I would like to say is I'm glad that I've never had that conversation with anybody. And honestly, I don't plan on it.
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So today is the day you're rocking your leather pants because it's perfect weather for that, isn't it? Are you being careful with the heat? I know that earlier we talked about deodorant. Please, if you're the type of person that doesn't believe in deodorant, that's fine. Just don't get close to anybody during a heat wave. And if you choose to wear leather pants, well, you know, have fun peeling those suckers off later. Can you imagine leather pants in the heat? Ew.

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Bon Jovi joined by Bruce Springsteen at one of the Madison Square Garden shows. The video is pretty amazing if you want to look for that. And then Judas Priest, Rob Halford and company, they have kicked off their Faith Keepers tour. There is video and a set list online if you're curious.

0: Let's talk about Eunice. Eunice lives in Ohio. She just celebrated her 105th birthday. And how did she do that? A surprise motorcycle procession organized by family and friends. About 10 Harley Davidson riders led by a police escort took her through the streets. Yeah. Okay. So they always ask, how did you make it to 105 years old? And Eunice says the secret is keeping your sense of humor intact. She said, I like the police escort. They didn't take us to jail, so that was good. Oh, she also says we should eat our fruits and vegetables. Okay. Think about it.
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3: In late night baseball, the Red Sox lead in the bottom of the ninth at the A's 4-2. The Cubs are leading bottom of the ninth at the Cardinals 7-3. And top of the eighth in Anaheim, Angels still ahead of Houston 4-2. Everything else

0: This final, San Francisco held the Brewers to just 3 hits and shut out Milwaukee 3-0. The Yankees won 9-5 at the White Sox. Yankees outfielder Cody Bellinger is out 4 to 6 weeks. He has a grade 2 strained hamstring. Mets beat Atlanta 14-3. The Cleveland at Cincinnati game was rained out. They'll play a doubleheader on Tuesday. Miami ended a 12-game losing streak, edging Philadelphia 8-7 with 3 runs in the bottom of the 9th. Wins for Toronto and Baltimore on the road. At Pittsburgh, in 10 innings, the Pirates beat Arizona 3-2, Texas over Seattle 7-3. And Tampa Bay Bucks defensive tackle Vita Vea has requested a trade from the team.
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2: Overnight skies stay mainly clear with lows in the low 60s, smoky conditions expected, and a north wind near 15. Tomorrow brings mostly sunny skies and a high of 84, followed by mostly clear conditions overnight with lows again in the low 60s. Wednesday looks sunny with highs near 90. Then Thursday turns partly cloudy with another day in the upper 80s. Friday, rain appears likely with highs near 80.
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0: thank you for choosing to listen to the station. I appreciate it. I'm Dylan. Without you listening to the station, I don't get to have this cool job. So again, I mean it when I say thank you. I'm Dylan. Time for me to go. Can we talk again tomorrow? I'll be back at about the same time.
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1: The late ball game Monday went to Houston with four runs in the top of the ninth, including three unearned to beat the Angels 6-4. Boston got a grand slam from Sidan Rafaela and won 4-2 at the A's. Athletics All-Star catcher Shea Langeliers will have knee surgery on Tuesday. He's likely out for the year. San Francisco held Milwaukee to just three hits and shut out the Brewers 3-0. The Cubs, after a rain delay at the start, won at St. Louis 7-3. Yankees, after a rain delay at the start, won at the White Sox 9-5. Yankees outfielder Cody Bellinger is out 4 to 6 weeks with a grade 2 strained hamstring. Cleveland at Cincinnati was rained out. They'll play a doubleheader on Tuesday. Miami ended a 12-game losing streak, getting three runs bottom of the ninth to beat Philadelphia 8-7. Tampa Bay Bucks defensive tackle Vita Vea has requested a trade after not getting a contract extension. Vets report to camps by Tuesday.
2: Overnight, skies stay mostly clear with lows near 63, some smoke in the air, and northwest winds around 10 miles per hour. Temperatures today top out near 84 under a few passing clouds. Tonight is mainly clear again, lows back in the low 60s. Sunshine takes over tomorrow, highs climbing into the upper 80s. Thursday turns partly cloudy, highs around 88. Then by Friday, rain looks likely, with highs in the low 80s.
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2: The late ball game Monday went to Houston with four runs in the top of the ninth, including three unearned to beat the Angels 6-4. Boston got a grand slam from Sidan Rafaela and won 4-2 at the A's. Athletics All-Star catcher Shea Langeliers will have knee surgery on Tuesday. He's likely out for the year. San Francisco held Milwaukee to just three hits and shut out the Brewers 3-0. The Cubs, after a rain delay at the start, won at St. Louis 7-3. Yankees, after a rain delay at the start, won at the White Sox 9-5. Yankees outfielder Cody Bellinger is out 4 to 6 weeks with a grade 2 strained hamstring. Cleveland at Cincinnati was rained out. They'll play a doubleheader on Tuesday. Miami ended a 12-game losing streak, getting three runs bottom of the ninth to beat Philadelphia 8-7. Tampa Bay Bucks defensive tackle Vita Vea has requested a trade after not getting a contract extension. Vets report to camps by Tuesday.
3: Overnight, skies stay mostly clear with lows near 63, some smoke in the air, and northwest winds around 10 miles per hour. Temperatures today top out near 84 under a few passing clouds. Tonight is mainly clear again, lows back in the low 60s. Sunshine takes over tomorrow, highs climbing into the upper 80s. Thursday turns partly cloudy, highs around 88. Then by Friday, rain looks likely, with highs in the low 80s.
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In the beginning, a guy named Les Paul picked up a guitar, and we sort of took it from there. 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

0: 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Here's Steve DeSager.
1: The late ball game Monday went to Houston with four runs in the top of the ninth, including three unearned to beat the Angels 6-4. Boston got a grand slam from Sidan Rafaela and won 4-2 at the A's. Athletics All-Star catcher Shea Langeliers will have knee surgery on Tuesday. He's likely out for the year. San Francisco held Milwaukee to just three hits and shut out the Brewers 3-0. The Cubs, after a rain delay at the start, won at St. Louis 7-3. Yankees, after a rain delay at the start, won at the White Sox 9-5. Yankees outfielder Cody Bellinger is out 4 to 6 weeks with a grade 2 strained hamstring. Cleveland at Cincinnati was rained out. They'll play a doubleheader on Tuesday. Miami ended a 12-game losing streak, getting three runs bottom of the ninth to beat Philadelphia 8-7. Tampa Bay Bucks defensive tackle Vita Vea has requested a trade after not getting a contract extension. Vets report to camps by Tuesday.
2: Overnight, skies stay mostly clear with lows near 63, some smoke in the air, and northwest winds around 10 miles per hour. Temperatures today top out near 84 under a few passing clouds. Tonight is mainly clear again, lows back in the low 60s. Sunshine takes over tomorrow, highs climbing into the upper 80s. Thursday turns partly cloudy, highs around 88. Then by Friday, rain looks likely, with highs in the low 80s.
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games. If you know what I'm talking about, just let me know if you wanna go to that whole mile on the range. They got a lot of nice girls.

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1: The late ball game Monday went to Houston with four runs in the top of the ninth, including three unearned to beat the Angels 6-4. Boston got a grand slam from Sidan Rafaela and won 4-2 at the A's. Athletics All-Star catcher Shea Langeliers will have knee surgery on Tuesday. He's likely out for the year. San Francisco held Milwaukee to just three hits and shut out the Brewers 3-0. The Cubs, after a rain delay at the start, won at St. Louis 7-3. Yankees, after a rain delay at the start, won at the White Sox 9-5. Yankees outfielder Cody Bellinger is out 4 to 6 weeks with a grade 2 strained hamstring. Cleveland at Cincinnati was rained out. They'll play a doubleheader on Tuesday. Miami ended a 12-game losing streak, getting three runs bottom of the ninth to beat Philadelphia 8-7. Tampa Bay Bucks defensive tackle Vita Vea has requested a trade after not getting a contract extension. Vets report to camps by Tuesday.
2: Overnight, skies stay mostly clear with lows near 63, some smoke in the air, and northwest winds around 10 miles per hour. Temperatures today top out near 84 under a few passing clouds. Tonight is mainly clear again, lows back in the low 60s. Sunshine takes over tomorrow, highs climbing into the upper 80s. Thursday turns partly cloudy, highs around 88. Then by Friday, rain looks likely, with highs in the low 80s.
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1: From the Fox Sports Studios in Los Angeles. 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
2: The late ball game Monday went to Houston with four runs in the top of the ninth, including three unearned to beat the Angels 6-4. Boston got a grand slam from Sidan Rafaela and won 4-2 at the A's. Athletics All-Star catcher Shea Langeliers will have knee surgery on Tuesday. He's likely out for the year. San Francisco held Milwaukee to just three hits and shut out the Brewers 3-0. The Cubs, after a rain delay at the start, won at St. Louis 7-3. Yankees, after a rain delay at the start, one at the White Sox 9-5. Yankees outfielder Cody Bellinger is out 4 to 6 weeks with a grade 2 strained hamstring. Cleveland at Cincinnati was rained out. They'll play a doubleheader on Tuesday. Miami ended a 12-game losing streak, getting three runs bottom of the ninth to beat Philadelphia 8-7. Tampa Bay Bucks defensive tackle Vita Vea has requested a trade after not getting a contract extension. Vets report to camps by Tuesday.
3: Overnight, skies stay mostly clear with lows near 63, some smoke in the air, and northwest winds around 10 miles per hour. Temperatures today top out near 84 under a few passing clouds. Tonight is mainly clear again, lows back in the low 60s. Sunshine takes over tomorrow, highs climbing into the upper 80s. Thursday turns partly cloudy, highs around 88. Then by Friday, rain looks likely, with highs in the low 80s.
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beginning. A guy named Les Paul picked up a guitar, and we sort of took it from there. 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

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Another beautiful day on the way. Sunshine, high mid-80s. Winds out of the northwest at 5 to 10. Clear tonight, 65. Sunshine, 87 tomorrow. Thursday, sunshine and a high near 90. 94.5 TMB.

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2: The late ball game Monday went to Houston with four runs in the top of the ninth, including three unearned to beat the Angels 6-4. Boston got a grand slam from Sidan Rafaela and won 4-2 at the A's. Athletics All-Star catcher Shea Langeliers will have knee surgery on Tuesday. He's likely out for the year. San Francisco held Milwaukee to just three hits and shut out the Brewers 3-0. The Cubs, after a rain delay at the start, won at St. Louis 7-3. Yankees, after a rain delay at the start, won at the White Sox 9-5. Yankees outfielder Cody Bellinger is out 4 to 6 weeks with a grade 2 strained hamstring. Cleveland at Cincinnati was rained out. They'll play a doubleheader on Tuesday. Miami ended a 12-game losing streak, getting three runs bottom of the ninth to beat Philadelphia 8-7. Tampa Bay Bucks defensive tackle Vita Vea has requested a trade after not getting a contract extension. Vets report to camps by Tuesday.
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4: 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So I like the transparency from leadership on that.
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5: We'll start off sunny this morning with highs near 85. Skies stay crystal clear tonight with lows in the low 60s. Tomorrow brings mostly sunny conditions with highs climbing into the upper 80s and mostly clear skies tomorrow night with lows in the mid 60s. Thursday looks a bit more mixed with variable cloudiness, highs still in the upper 80s and lows near 66. Then by Friday, expect cloudy skies with some breaks along with highs close to 80.
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94.5 TMB, waking and shaking on Tuesday morning, loving the summer temperatures. Sunshine today, high mid-80s. Winds out of the northeast at 5 to 10. Clear tonight, 65. Sunshine, 87 tomorrow. Thursday, more sun and a high near 90. Friday, chance for showers. We'll have a high 83. 94.

clear tonight, 65. Sunshine, 87 tomorrow. Thursday, more sun and a high near 90. Friday, chance for showers. We'll have a high 83. 94.5 TMB.

0: 94.5 TMB. Well, it was a very stormy day yesterday in Wisconsin. Northeast Wisconsin hit hardest around Neenah, Appleton area, Fox Valley. Thousands of people are without power this morning. Dozens and dozens of homes and businesses completely destroyed, vehicles destroyed. They had a lot of damage with those tornadoes yesterday. Quite a cleanup for them. 94.5 TMB.
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3: A week-long trial began yesterday afternoon for the lacrosse man charged with killing an Onalaska man and Logan High School graduate in the parking lot of a lacrosse Northside bar just before bar time in January of last year. Police say 29-year-old Cody Allen killed 42-year-old Justin Betts, then tried to flee after an argument. Policemen Evan Armour and Andrew Rosenau testified yesterday. The defense says Allen acted in self-defense. A Holman man charged with repeated second-degree child sexual assault last December is scheduled to make a plea this afternoon. 41-year-old Christopher Summers is also charged with child enticement. A Montana man charged with first-degree sexual assault of a preteen child in La Crosse County last month that was arrested in Montana has been bound over for trial. 33-year-old Matthew Weber stood mute when asked to make a plea. Innocent pleas were entered. Weber will be back in court a week from Friday. He's free on a $5,000 cash bond. Monroe County will re-advertise for its next county administrator after the person the administration and personnel committee picked to be the next administrator earlier this month withdrew from consideration for the job. Administrative and Personnel Committee Chair and Board Vice Chair Wally Habegger explains why they're re-advertising instead of choosing one of their other two finalists.
4: We're replacing the most important employee of the county. Sadly, we're replacing her. And we got to get it right. We've only got one chance to get it right. So if the committee...

0: He isn't convinced to the rightness of the remaining candidates, then we start over. And that's what we're going to do, and we'll take a little more time to get it done.
1: Retiring Administrator Tina Osterberg's extra county part-time work has been extended through October. A City of La Crosse strategic plan meeting will be held this afternoon at 2 o'clock at the Southside Neighborhood Center. And now you're up to date. Craig Otto, Magnum Media News.
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3: We'll start off sunny this morning with highs near 85. Skies stay crystal clear tonight with lows in the low 60s. Tomorrow brings mostly sunny conditions with highs climbing into the upper 80s and mostly clear skies tomorrow night with lows in the mid 60s. Thursday looks a bit more mixed with variable cloudiness, highs still in the upper 80s and lows near 66. Then by Friday, expect cloudy skies with some breaks along with highs close to 80.
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Rainbow 94.5 TMB. Big trouble for the Milwaukee Brewers yesterday out in San Francisco. Giants beat the Brewers 3-0. Giants and Brewers will play game number 2 in the series tonight. 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

0: 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Very tough news about Carly Simon. She just revealed that she has Parkinson's disease. Carly Simon is 83, but she says the good news is she's now cancer-free. But she is dealing with Parkinson's disease, and she has a new album coming out August 14th. 94.5 TMB.
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7: We'll start off sunny this morning with highs near 85. Skies stay crystal clear tonight with lows in the low 60s. Tomorrow brings mostly sunny conditions with highs climbing into the upper 80s and mostly clear skies tomorrow night with lows in the mid 60s. Thursday looks a bit more mixed with variable cloudiness, highs still in the upper 80s, and lows near 66. Then by Friday, expect cloudy skies with some breaks, along with highs close to 80.
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U2 94.5 TMB Tuesday morning, up and at 'em, looking good today. Partly sunny and a high in the mid 80s. Winds out of the northeast at 5 to 10. Clear tonight, 65. Sunshine, 87 tomorrow. Thursday, sunshine and a high near 90. 94.5 TMB.

0: 94.5 TMB, watching that incredible storm damage video from yesterday over in the Fox Valley. Nina, Appleton area, Menasha, boy, hard hit. Thousands without power this morning. Dozens of homes destroyed, businesses destroyed, vehicles destroyed. So they're going to have a long cleanup ahead in the Fox Valley. 94.5 TMB.
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2: A week-long trial began yesterday afternoon for the lacrosse man charged with killing an Onalaska man and Logan High School graduate in the parking lot of a lacrosse Northside bar just before bar time in January of last year. Police say 29-year-old Cody Allen killed 42-year-old Justin Betts, then tried to flee after an argument. Policemen Evan Armour and Andrew Rosenau testified yesterday. The defense says Allen acted in self-defense. A Holman man charged with repeated second-degree child sexual assault last December is scheduled to make a plea this afternoon. 41-year-old Christopher Summers is also charged with child enticement. A Montana man charged with first-degree sexual assault of a preteen child in La Crosse County last month that was arrested in Montana has been bound over for trial. 33-year-old Matthew Weber stood mute when asked to make a plea. Innocent pleas were entered. Weber will be back in court a week from Friday. He's free on a $5,000 cash bond. Monroe County will re-advertise for its next county administrator after the person the administration and personnel committee picked to be the next administrator earlier this month withdrew from consideration for the job. Administrative and personnel committee chair and board vice chair Wally Habegger explains why they're re-advertising instead of choosing one of their other two finalists.
3: We're replacing the most important employee of the county. Sadly, we're replacing her. And we got to get it right. We've only got one chance to get it right. So if the committee isn't convinced to the rightness of the remaining candidates, then we start over. And that's what we're going to do, and we'll take a little more time to get it done.
2: Retiring Administrator Tina Osterberg's extra county part-time work has been extended through October. Fishermen are encouraged to catch and keep fish from a Jackson County flowage east of Black River Falls that will be drawn down in about 2.5 weeks. The town line flowage, also known as Schwartz Pool, about 11 miles east of Black River Falls along Highway 54, will be drawn down in mid-August for 2 weeks to replace water control structures. A Sparta man has been charged with sexual assault of a 14-year-old girl. 26-year-old Jose Ramirez is also charged with using a computer to facilitate a child sex crime and child enticement. A November 3-day trial has been set for a Sparta man in New Lisbon State Prison inmate charged with providing the drugs that killed a Monroe County resident in February of 2024. 42-year-old Vong Vang was sentenced to 7 years in prison in October of 2024. For second offense meth delivery in Jackson County. And now you're up to date. Craig Otto, Magnum Media News.

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1: We'll start off sunny this morning with highs near 85. Skies stay crystal clear tonight with lows in the low 60s. Tomorrow brings mostly sunny conditions with highs climbing into the upper 80s and mostly clear skies tomorrow night with lows in the mid 60s. Thursday looks a bit more mixed with variable cloudiness, highs still in the upper 80s and lows near 66. Then by Friday, expect cloudy skies with some breaks along with highs close to 80.

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2: Craig Otto, Magnum Media Sports. Houma American Legion Baseball will play in its first ever Class AAA state tourney tonight at host Marshfield at 7:30. Houma is 11-5, including 8-2 over the last 3 weeks. After a 3-3 start, Marshfield is 24-13. If Houma follows the same pitching plan as they did in last week's regional in Houma, Jackson Steffel would get tonight's start. Houma is without Blair Taylor grad and Madison College two-way player TJ Schrammick, after he signed with the Loggers late last week. If Marshfield follows the same pitching plan as they did in last week's regional, they'll start 2025 Auburndale grad Nathan Richardson, who's 6-1 with a 3.06 ERA and 2.29 batting average against. Against common opponent Holman, Houma went 1-2, losing by an average score of 7-5. Holman beat Marshfield 8-2 in their lone meeting. Houma was last in a state tourney in 2011 when they hosted the Class AA state tourney. They were last in a state tourney by qualifying in AA in 1995. Houma's moved to AAA in recent years because they've added players from Blair Taylor Brookwood in New Lisbon, pushing up their combined enrollment. Marshfield also has players from Pittsville. The eight-team double elimination tourney continues through Saturday afternoon. The winner advances to national regionals next week in Lexington, Kentucky. Four Western Wisconsin Legion softball teams have qualified for this weekend's state tourneys in Merrill. It includes Sparta and Arcadia in Division 1 and Viroqua and Fenimore in D2. Three Western Wisconsin golfers will attempt to qualify for the state open at a qualifier in Cottage Grove today. Houma's Cale Genevico, Onalaska grad Ben Skogan, and Holman grad Joe DeRosa will attempt to join Holman's Keegan Drugan at former PGA Tour Greater Milwaukee Open Course Tuckaway 2 weeks from Monday. The Brewers were shut out 3-0 at the Giants last night. Game 2 is tonight at 8:45. Logan Henderson and Landon Roop. Craig Otto, Magnum Media Sports.
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94.5 TMB, getting up and moving around on Tuesday morning. Temperatures already feel really good today. Sunshine, mid-80s. Winds out of the northeast at 5 to 10. Clear tonight, down to 64. Sunshine, 87 tomorrow. Thursday, sunshine with a high near 90. 94.5 TMB.

0: 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Rolling Stones are not touring on the Foreign Tongues album, so Ronnie Wood is putting the band together, and he's going to go out on a solo tour. Good for him. So Ronnie Wood starts November 1st in Brazil, and he also has dates in Argentina and Chile. So Ronnie Wood solo tour coming up.
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2: Cranberry Country Towing and Recovery. Yep, we're on our way. A week-long trial began yesterday afternoon for the lacrosse man charged with killing an Onalaska man and Logan High School graduate in the parking lot of a lacrosse Northside bar just before bar time in January of last year. Police say 29-year-old Cody Allen killed 42-year-old Justin Betts, then tried to flee after an argument. Policemen Evan Armour and Andrew Rosenau testified yesterday. The defense says Allen acted in self-defense. A Holman man charged with repeated second-degree child sexual assault last December is scheduled to make a plea this afternoon. 41-year-old Christopher Summers is also charged with child enticement. A Montana man charged with first-degree sexual assault of a preteen child in La Crosse County last month. Those arrested in Montana has been bound over for trial. 33-year-old Matthew Weber stood mute when asked to make a plea. Innocent pleas were entered. Weber will be back in court a week from Friday. He's free on a $5,000 cash bond. Monroe County will re-advertise for its next county administrator after the person the administration and personnel committee picked to be the next administrator earlier this month withdrew from consideration for the job. Administrative and Personnel Committee Chair and Board Vice Chair Wally Habegger explains why they're re-advertising instead of choosing one of their other two finalists.
3: We're replacing the most important employee of the county. Sadly, we're replacing her. And we got to get it right. We've only got one chance to get it right. So if the committee isn't convinced to the rightness of the remaining candidates, then we start over. And that's what we're going to do, and we'll take a little more time to get it done.
2: Retiring Administrator Tina Osterberg's extra county part-time work has been extended through October. A City of La Crosse strategic plan meeting will be held this afternoon at 2 o'clock at the Southside Neighborhood Center. And now you're up to date. Craig Otto, Magnum Media News.
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5: We'll start off sunny this morning with highs near 85. Skies stay crystal clear tonight with lows in the low 60s. Tomorrow brings mostly sunny conditions with highs climbing into the upper 80s and mostly clear skies tomorrow night with lows in the mid 60s. Thursday looks a bit more mixed with variable cloudiness, highs still in the upper 80s and lows near 66. Then by Friday, expect cloudy skies with some breaks along with highs close to 80.
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Rolling Stones on 94.5 TMB. I've realized over the years that a lot of people do not know the real meaning of that song, Brown Sugar. But if you listen real close, you'll probably get it figured out. Beautiful day today, sunshine, high mid-80s. Winds out of the northeast at 5 to 10. Clear tonight, 65. Sunshine, 87 tomorrow. Thursday, more sun and a high near 90. 94.5 TMB.

0: 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Yes, it's this Friday and Saturday in Sparta. 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I'll see you there.
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2: A week-long trial began yesterday afternoon for the lacrosse man charged with killing an Onalaska man and Logan High School graduate in the parking lot of a lacrosse Northside bar just before bar time in January of last year. Police say 29-year-old Cody Allen killed 42-year-old Justin Betts, then tried to flee after an argument. Policemen Evan Armour and Andrew Rosenau testified yesterday. The defense says Allen acted in self-defense. A Holman man charged with repeated second-degree child sexual assault last December is scheduled to make a plea this afternoon. 41-year-old Christopher Summers is also charged with child enticement. A Montana man charged with first-degree sexual assault of a preteen child in La Crosse County last month that was arrested in Montana has been bound over for trial. 33-year-old Matthew Weber stood mute when asked to make a plea. Innocent pleas were entered. Weber will be back in court a week from Friday. He's free on a $5,000 cash bond. Monroe County will re-advertise for its next county administrator after the person the administration and personnel committee picked to be the next administrator earlier this month withdrew from consideration for the job. Administrative and Personnel Committee Chair and Board Vice Chair Wally Habegger explains why they're re-advertising instead of choosing one of their other two finalists.
3: We're replacing the most important employee of the county. Sadly, we're replacing her. And we got to get it right. We've only got one chance to get it right. So if the committee isn't convinced to the rightness of the remaining candidates, then we start over. And that's what we're going to do, and we'll take a little more time to get it done.
2: Retiring Administrator Tina Osterberg's extra county part-time work has been extended through October. Fishermen are encouraged to catch and keep fish from a Jackson County flowage east of Black River Falls that will be drawn down in about 2.5 weeks. The town line flowage, also known as Schwartz Pool, about 11 miles east of Black River Falls along Highway 54, will be drawn down in mid-August for 2 weeks to replace water control structures. A Sparta man has been charged with sexual assault of a 14-year-old girl. 26-year-old Jose Ramirez is also charged with using a computer to facilitate a child sex crime and child enticement. A November 3-day trial has been set for a Sparta man in New Lisbon State Prison inmate charged with providing the drugs that killed a Monroe County resident in February of 2024. 42-year-old Vong Vang was sentenced to 7 years in prison in October of 2024. For second offense meth delivery in Jackson County. And now you're up to date. Craig Otto, Magnum Media News.
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5: We'll start off sunny this morning with highs near 85. Skies stay crystal clear tonight with lows in the low 60s. Tomorrow brings mostly sunny conditions with highs climbing into the upper 80s and mostly clear skies tomorrow night with lows in the mid 60s. Thursday looks a bit more mixed with variable cloudiness, highs still in the upper 80s and lows near 66. Then by Friday, expect cloudy skies with some breaks along with highs close to 80.
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0: 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I'm Bill Mitchell. Time for me to go. Hey, thank you for tuning in. Have a great day. And I'll see you back here tomorrow morning. Don't go anywhere because Midday Mike ready to rock next on 94.5 TMB.
1: Hi, this is Todd Steffel, Sergeant-at-Arms with the Tomah American Legion Post 201. We'd like to thank Torkelson Funeral Home and Cremation, serving our neighbors and friends for over 100 years, for this opportunity to share our story. Tomah American Legion was founded in 1921. We'll be hosting a pop-up on downtown Thursday night in Tomah, right in front of City Hall. Come on down and see us. We're going to have Freezy Pops for anybody, cold water for anybody, and the auxiliary will be selling poppies to help support different projects in their realm. The building that we currently reside in on 800 Wisconsin Avenue in Tomah has a complete bar and a hall. We are open Friday, Saturday, and Sunday. Euchre on Monday night, if anybody's a big euchre player, be here at 6 o'clock. If you wish to keep up on anything that's happening here at the hall, you can look on our website at TomahAmericanLegion.org, or we are also on Facebook by just typing in Tomah American Legion. There are two Facebook pages that we try to keep up and running. This is Todd Steffel, Sergeant-at-Arms with the Tomah American Legion Post 201. Again, we'd like to thank Torkelson Funeral Home and Cremation, supporting our community for over 100 years. Thank you.
2: Craig Otto, Magnum Media Sports. Tomah American Legion Baseball will play in its first ever Class AAA state tourney tonight at host Marshfield at 7:30. Tomah is 11-5, including 8-2 over the last 3 weeks. After a 3-3 start, Marshfield is 24-13. If Tomah follows the same

0: Pitching plan as they did in last week's regional in Toma. Jackson Steffel would get tonight's start. Toma's without Blair Taylor grad and Madison College two-way player TJ Schrammick after he signed with the Loggers late last week. If Marshfield follows the same pitching plan as they did in last week's regional, they'll start 2025 Auburndale grad Nathan Richardson, who's 6-1 with a 3.06 ERA and 2.29 batting average against a Kent's common opponent Holman. Toma went 1-2, losing by an average score of 7-5. Holman beat Marshfield 8-2 in their lone meeting. Toma was last in a state tourney in 2011 when they hosted the Class AA state tourney. They were last in a state tourney by qualifying in AA in 1995. Toma's moved to AAA in recent years because they've added players from Blair Taylor, Brookwood, and New Lisbon, pushing up their combined enrollment. Marshfield also has players from Pittsville. The eight-team double elimination tourney continues through Saturday afternoon. The winner advances to national regionals next week in Lexington, Kentucky. Four Western Wisconsin Legion softball teams have qualified for this weekend's state tourneys in Merrill. It includes Sparta and Arcadia in Division I and Viroqua and Fenimore in D2. Three Western Wisconsin golfers will attempt to qualify for the state open at a qualifier in Cottage Grove today. Toma's Cale Genevico, Onalaska grad Ben Scogan, and Holman grad Joe DeRosa will attempt to join Holman's Keegan Drugan at former PGA Tour Greater Milwaukee Open Course Tuckaway 2 weeks from Monday. The Brewers were shut out 3-0 at the Giants last night. Game 2 is tonight at 8:45. Logan Henderson and Landon Roop. Craig Otto, Magnum Media Sports.
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Welcome to the Midday Mic session for this Tuesday. Lots of great tunes are lined up and waiting for your ears. We've got a lot of things happening around the listening area. Going to fill you in with a few of those. And, of course, we'll have Craig Otto busily working on his area news and sports. We'll check in with him here in just a little while. Right now, let's just get you right back into the music here. Bob Seger, The Eagles, Tommy Two Tone, and Kansas on 94.5 TMB.

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1: 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Tomah American Legion Baseball will play in its first ever Class AAA state tourney tonight at host Marshfield at 7:30. Tomah's 11-5, including 8-2 over the last 3 weeks. After a 3-3 start, Marshfield is 24-13. If Tomah follows the same pitching plan as they did in last week's regional in Tomah, Jackson Steffel would get tonight's start. Tomah's without Blair Taylor grad and Madison College two-way player TJ Schrammick after he signed with the Loggers late last week. If Marshfield follows the same pitching plan as they did in last week's regional, they'll start 2025 Auburndale grad Nathan Richardson, who's 6-1 with a 3.06 ERA and 2.29 batting average against a Kent's common opponent Holman. Tomah went 1-2, losing by an average score of 7-5. Holman beat Marshfield 8-2 in their lone meeting. Tomah was last in a state tourney in 2011 when they hosted the Class AA state tourney. They were last in a state tourney by qualifying in AA in 1995. Tomah's moved to AAA in recent years because they've added players from Blair Taylor Brookwood in New Lisbon, pushing up their combined enrollment. Marshfield also has players from Pittsville. The 8-team double elimination tourney continues through Saturday afternoon. The winner advances to national regionals next week in Lexington, Kentucky. Four Western Wisconsin Legion softball teams have qualified for this weekend's state tourneys in Merrill. It includes Sparta and Arcadia in Division I and Viroqua and Fenimore in D2. Three Western Wisconsin golfers will attempt to qualify for the state open at a qualifier in Cottage Grove today. Tomah's Cale Genevico, Onalaska grad Ben Scogan, and Holman grad Joe DeRosa will attempt to join Holman's Keegan Drugan at former PGA Tour Greater Milwaukee Open Course Tuckaway 2 weeks from Monday. The Brewers were shut out 3-0 at the Giants last night. Game 2 is tonight at 8:45. Logan Henderson and Landon Roop. Craig Otto, Magnum Media Sports.
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3: Sunny today with highs in the mid-80s. Skies stay mostly clear tonight with a low near 60. Tomorrow brings mostly sunny conditions and highs climbing into the upper 80s, then mostly clear skies overnight with lows near 65. Thursday looks variably cloudy. Temperatures back in the upper 80s during the day and dropping to the mid-60s at night. Clouds increase by Friday, with highs settling around 80.
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Classic Rock 94.5 TMB, Greg Kinn Band, the breakup song. Let's see here. I want to talk about the Jackson County Fair. That is going to be firing up this week. They've actually got some stuff going. Whoop, over here. They've actually got some stuff coming up on Sunday. Yeah, starting at 9 o'clock. Well, they got a church service at 9 o'clock this Sunday. And at around 11 o'clock, Juggler with Yellow Shoes. They've got a magic show going on here at 1 o'clock, 2 o'clock. They've got the Juggler back for 2 o'clock and 3 o'clock as well. So I'm sure his hands will be sore after that long run. But then actually Wednesday or Tuesday, they'll be bringing in the animals and stuff and getting those weighed and all that checked in. But then Wednesday is when everything will start getting big. You can go to Jackson County Fair, WI.com. And they'll have a whole sheet there of stuff there that you can check out. I got a whole set of music waiting for you right now with U2, Def Leppard, Y&T, and Manfred Mann's Earth Band on 94.5 TMB.

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94.5 TMB with Journey and Sender My Love. In just a quick moment, I'm going to switch you over to the newsroom. Craig Otto is going to give you a preview of some of the area news stories he's working on for the lunchtime report. We'll have our midday weather in there, and then...

0: deputy yesterday evening in the northeastern part of the county. Police say they got a call the man was waving a gun at a resident and their family. Police say the man did not drop the gun when they arrived. The man was 48 years old. The deputy was placed on administrative assignment. Columbia County's Sheriff's Office will investigate. The deputy and a Town of Rome officer were wearing body cameras. Both also had cameras in their cars. City of La Crosse monthly water bills could go up about $12 a month later this year for the average residential customer under a city proposal to the State Public Service Commission. There'll be a public hearing on the proposal tomorrow at 11 o'clock at the Northside Black River Beach Neighborhood Center. We'll have those stories and much more coming up.
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3: Sunny today with highs in the mid-80s. Skies stay mostly clear tonight with a low near 60. Tomorrow brings mostly sunny conditions and highs climbing into the upper 80s, then mostly clear skies overnight with lows near 65. Thursday looks variably cloudy. Temperatures back in the upper 80s during the day and dropping to the mid-60s at night. Clouds increase by Friday, with highs settling around 80.
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94.5 TMB REO Speedwagon. Welcome to the lunch hour for this Tuesday. Oh, let's see. What have we got coming up here? Thursday through Sunday, the Tolma Area Community Theater starts the first of two weekends of Peter and the Star Catcher. It's a play with music and a story of three orphan boys in London with a rather mean headmaster and treats them poorly. And so the boys are dreaming up an imaginary land to forget about their troubles. All right. Opening night is this Thursday, 7 o'clock, with additional shows on Friday and Saturday at 7. And then they'll have a Sunday matinee at 1. For tickets and more info, go to their website, tolmaact.com. All right, enjoy the show. 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

0: Classic rock, 94.5 TMB Loverboy, wrapping up that set of music, and that brings us to news time. In just a quick moment, Craig Otto will join you with all kinds of area news. We'll go over that midday weather, and we'll kick out another block of rock for you with Bon Jovi, oh, Pink Floyd, Deep Purple, The Eagles, and Van Halen on Classic Rock 94.5 TMB.
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4: A Juneau County Sheriff's death investigation is underway after a woman was found unresponsive at a home near Linden Station yesterday. A man who Adams County's Sheriff's Office said pointed a gun at a deputy died after being shot by the deputy yesterday evening in the northeastern part of the county. Police say they got a call the man was waving a gun at a resident and their family. Police say the man did not drop the gun when they arrived. The man was 48 years old. The deputy was placed on administrative assignment. Columbia County's Sheriff's Office will investigate. The deputy and a Town of Rome officer were wearing body cameras. Both also had cameras in their cars. Monroe County will re-advertise for its next county administrator after the person the Administration and Personnel Committee picked to be the next administrator earlier this month withdrew from consideration for the job. Administrative and Personnel Committee Chair and Board Vice Chair Wally Habegger explains why they're re-advertising instead of choosing one of their other two finalists.
5: We're replacing the most important employee of the county. Sadly, we're replacing her. And we got to get it right. We've only got one chance to get it right. So if the committee isn't convinced to the rightness of the remaining candidates, then we start over. And that's what we're going to do, and we'll take a little more time to get it done.
4: Retiring Administrator Tina Osterberg's extra county part-time work has been extended through October. Fishermen are encouraged to catch and keep fish from a Jackson County flowage east of Black River Falls that will be drawn down in about 2.5 weeks. The town line flowage, also known as Schwartz Pool, about 11 miles east of Black River Falls along Highway 54, will be drawn down in mid-August for 2 weeks to replace water control structures. A Sparta man has been charged with sexual assault of a 14-year-old girl. 26-year-old Jose Ramirez is also charged with using a computer to facilitate a child sex crime and child enticement. And now you're up to date. Craig Otto, Magnum Media News.
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7: Sunny today with highs in the mid-80s. Skies stay mostly clear tonight with a low near 60. Tomorrow brings mostly sunny conditions and highs climbing into the upper 80s, then mostly clear skies overnight with lows near 65. Thursday looks variably cloudy. Temperatures back in the upper 80s during the day and dropping to the mid-60s at night. Clouds increase by Friday, with highs settling around 80.
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94.5 TMB, Billy Joel's Big Shots. A reminder for you, coming up Friday and Saturday, Sparta has their citywide garage sales going on. Yeah, you can empty out the bed of the truck there, or the trunk of the car, and oh, come back with a whole load of treasures. Yeah, check them all out. You'll just follow the signs. They're everywhere. All right. Music, I've got that everywhere here, too. I've got to organize this a little more. I've got Talking Heads, Stevie Nicks, John Mellencamp, and Led Zeppelin. 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

0: Classic Rock 94.5 TMB, Talking Heads burning down the house. I have an information break lined up, and right after, another set of music on deck here with 707. You'll also be hearing from Lynyrd Skynyrd, Def Leppard, Peter Gabriel, and the Rolling Stones. I had a note here about the Stones here. Where did I put that? Oh, right here. Ronnie Wood. Yeah, the Stones don't have any plans now for a tour, I guess, anytime soon. So Ronnie Wood is going to be expanding his solo tour. Yeah, the Rock and Roll Hall of Famer just extended his Fearless tour, announcing three more shows in South America. And a special guest there is Imelda May. Tour kicks off November 1st in Sao Paulo, Brazil, followed by shows in Buenos Aires and in Santiago, Chile as well. So he's having a good time out there. Maybe next year they'll kick out a tour. We'll see. Anyway, let's get our information break started. I'll have the Rolling Stones waiting for you on Classic Rock 94.5 TMB.
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4: Sunny today with highs in the mid-80s. Skies stay mostly clear tonight with a low near 60. Tomorrow brings mostly sunny conditions and highs climbing into the upper 80s, then mostly clear skies overnight with lows near 65. Thursday looks variably cloudy. Temperatures back in the upper 80s during the day and dropping to the mid-60s at night. Clouds increase by Friday, with highs settling around 80.
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0: Classic Rock 94.5 TMB 707. I could be good for you. All right. Oh, let me get back over the board over here. We've got so many things happening here. Blood drives. We've got one coming up for you tomorrow. In fact, we've got a doubleheader tomorrow. 11 to 4 in La Crosse at the Emmanuel Lutheran School, St. Paul Street. And then from 11 to 4 in Sparta at St. John's Evangelical Lutheran Church and School on Jefferson Avenue. So if you'd like to set up an appointment for either or, whichever's closer for you, go to redcrossblood.org. 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If you have the Red Cross Blood Donor app for your smartphone, another quick way to get in, or just walk in, they're more than happy to find a seat for you. Thank you so much for giving that gift of life. Now, back into music. I have lined up Nirvana, The Beatles, AC/DC, and Boston.
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94.5 TMB Nirvana and All Apologies. Just before that, Revolution from the Beatles. And it was on this date in history, 39 years ago, 1987. The Beatles sued Nike and Capitol Records to halt the use of the song Revolution in their shoe commercials. Yeah, well, I remember hearing that quite a few times. That was a big ad for them. Stop that. Anyway, let's get you back into music. Pearl Jam, ZZ Top, Pat Benatar, the Steve Miller Band on Classic Rock 94.5 TMB.

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Concerts in the park, normally on Tuesdays, it's Black River Falls. They're at 7 o'clock at the Bandshell. But because it is Jackson County Fair Week, they will not be having one. Oh, they've got other entertainment. 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So I can also tell you that tomorrow evening, Americana Music in the Park at Gillette Park in Toma, they have got Jessica Willis Fisher. 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All right, that'll go from 6 until about 8:30. 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You come and enjoy. Concessions are available. Grab yourself a lawn chair or a blanket and enjoy the show. Okie doke, have a good time. Now, let's see, I have for you Deep Purple. We'll hear from Robert Palmer, Queen, Outfield, Van Halen, and Heart on Classic Rock 94.5 TMB.

0: Classic Rock 94.5 TMB Deep Purple and Woman from Tokyo. All right, I have an information break lined up for you with a Fox Sports update and our midday weather. And then my final set to head on out the door includes Pink Floyd, The Cars, and Aerosmith. Midday Mike said, thanks so much for joining me on Classic Rock. Back with you tomorrow morning, 10 a.m. Jason Drew, he's ready to rock again. Yes, indeed. He'll be taking you through the rest of the afternoon and into those evening hours. Enjoy all the rock you can on Classic Rock 94.5 TMB.
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5: The Philadelphia Eagles and defensive tackle Jalen Carter have agreed to terms on a deal that makes Carter the highest paid defensive lineman in NFL history. The extension is for 4 years, valued at $152 million, and could be worth up to $160 million. Carter's average annual salary breaks down to $38 million per season, and reports say has $106 million of guaranteed money in the new deal. Buccaneers quarterback Baker Mayfield is reporting to training camp without a long-term contract. Mayfield had set a deadline of the start of camp to get a deal done. He'll now play out his contract in 2026, as the lone year is worth $33.3 million. Raiders head coach Clint Kubiak said veteran quarterback Kirk Cousins will be QB1 when practices start tomorrow, getting the nod over first overall pick Fernando Mendoza. The Golden State Warriors and forward Draymond Green came to terms on a one-year deal, while Notre Dame and SoFi have reached an agreement on a jersey patch deal that will be worth $18 to $20 million annually for the school.
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8: Sunny today with highs in the mid-80s. Skies stay mostly clear tonight with a low near 60. Tomorrow brings mostly sunny conditions and highs climbing into the upper 80s, then mostly clear skies overnight with lows near 65. Thursday looks variably cloudy. Temperatures back in the upper 80s during the day and dropping to the mid-60s at night. Clouds increase by Friday, with highs settling around 80.
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There's Pink Floyd. It's classic rock. 94.5 TMB. Good afternoon. I'm Jason Drew. We'll get to Twisted Sister as well as the Romantics and George Thorogood. Did watch a bit of their performance. I don't know where it was exactly, but it was on YouTube. I have to admit, the drummer filling in for Neil Peart, or taking Neil Peart's spot, I hate to say that, Annika Niles, she's pretty darn good. These guys currently in New York for a run at Madison Square Gardens. Here's Rush.

0: There's the Romantics. It's classic rock. 94.5 TMB. 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
4: Today, mostly sunny skies and highs near 85. Expect clear conditions tonight, with lows near 62. Tomorrow, a few passing clouds, temperatures remaining in the mid-80s. Tomorrow night, a few high clouds and lows in the mid-60s. On Thursday, sunny skies with a few clouds, highs near 90, lows staying in the mid-60s. As for Friday, expect rain to develop with around an inch of accumulation. Highs in the upper 70s, lows in the low 60s.
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There's one from Fleetwood Mac. We'll get to the Rolling Stones. Def Leppard on the way. Here's REO Speedwagon.

0: 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There is Def Leppard. They've been working on a new album as well. I'm Jason Drew. This weekend and the following weekend, the Tomah Area Community Theater presents Peter and the Star Catcher. It's a play, a musical play, about a story of three orphan boys in London with a rather mean headmaster. Opening night is this Thursday, July 30th at 7 o'clock, with additional shows Friday and Saturday nights at 7. And then Sunday, you get a 1 o'clock matinee. 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

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Tom Petty coming up. We'll get to The Who as well as Stephen Stills. Here's Phil Collins.

0: Classic Rock 94.5 TMB. There is Tom Petty. I'm Jason Drew. 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Music starts at 6:30 up until 8:30. 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Tomorrow up on stage, Fly Casual. And then next week for the first week of August, August 5th, you get the Dweebs. You can learn more on their Facebook page. 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
4: Today, mostly sunny skies.

0: Days and highs near 85. Expect clear conditions tonight with lows near 62. Tomorrow, a few passing clouds, temperatures remaining in the mid-80s. Tomorrow night, a few high clouds and lows in the mid-60s. On Thursday, sunny skies with a few clouds, highs near 90, lows staying in the mid-60s. As for Friday, expect rain to develop with around an inch of accumulation. Highs in the upper 70s, lows in the low 60s.
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I cannot unhear it anymore. Every time I hear that song, I hear, "What about Doug?" Not "What about love?" I'm not even too sure where that came from. We'll get to Cheap Trick as well as Black Sabbath. Here's Steve Miller.

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0: There's U2. They have a new album on the way. It's classic rock. 94.5 TMB. I'm Jason Drew. Keep in mind, tomorrow night, free concerts in the park in Sparta at Evans Bossard Park, going through the 26th of August. It's their 22nd year. Free admission. Concessions open at 5:30. Music gets underway at 6:30 up until 8:30. Don't forget that lawn chair or a blanket. Tomorrow night up on stage, Fly Casual. And then come next week for the 5th of August. You're looking at the Dweeb. For more information, go to their Facebook page, look up Sparta Concerts in the Park.
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3: Clear skies tonight with lows in the low 60s. Tomorrow turns mostly sunny with highs in the mid 80s. Then fair skies overnight with lows in the mid 60s. Thursday brings sunshine with a few clouds and highs in the upper 80s. Friday looks wetter, with rain likely and about an inch of accumulation, highs in the upper 70s. Saturday still can't shake that chance of rain, with highs in the low 80s and lows in the low 60s.
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0: There's the police. It's classic rock, 94.5 TMB. I'm Jason Drew. As we head into a Wednesday, keep this in mind. If you are looking for a raise, Wednesdays are the days. Bosses are most receptive to requests from their employees on a Wednesday. So if you're asking for a pay raise, make sure you do it on a Wednesday. This is according to Factsite.com.
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We'll get Eric Clapton, Brian Adams, and AC/DC on the way. Here's Pat Benatar.

0: 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I'm Jason Drew's Sexy Eyes. 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
8: Clear skies tonight with lows in the low 60s. Tomorrow turns mostly sunny with highs in the mid 80s. Then fair skies overnight with lows in the mid 60s. Thursday brings sunshine with a few clouds and highs in the upper 80s. Friday looks wetter, with rain likely and about an inch of accumulation, highs in the upper 70s. Saturday still can't shake that chance of rain, with highs in the low 80s and lows in the low 60s.
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I'm Jason Drew. That's it for me. I am out. 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We'll get to Boston and Metallica. 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

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Life is so much better when it rocks.